sitting on a rainbow. Got the string around my finger. What a world, what a life. I'm in love. I got a song that I sing. I can make

Orpheus was born in a shadowy place at the foot of Mount Olympus. He traveled to foreign lands at a young age, and when he returned, he had a lyre, a gift from Apollo.

ever forgot Orpheus. In his homeland and on the spot where he died, there was a temple with his wooden idol. When Alexander the Great was preparing his expedition, Orpheus's wooden idol shed sweat and tears. The poets interpreted this correctly. The achievements of Alexander would remain without a chronicler. This was the last trace of Orpheus in the whirlpool of history. The spirit of the prophet musician ran in the blood of the Hellenes everywhere. They worshipped him as they later did Christ and accepted him like medicine or poison. But never again did a rock move on Olympus. Even if a storm moves a huge boulder at night, Apollo returns it to its original place.